Mach 1-2, Delta 1-3, roger. They need some napalm down in the tree line. Can you get switch ground time to put it down there? Rav 1-3, you will take the spot with one target. Let us press the mortar fire off the tree line down here. Roger, here we go.

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You can switch ground, trying to put it down here. RAV 1-3, you will fix the Mach 1-4 charge. Let us press them.

0: Rock 12, Dirt 13, roger. 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The tree line. 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Rock 13, you will take the spot with wood torches. 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Roger, here we come. Good, you know, you've got to bring in all your ships. We have rest.
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